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2: Let us pause for a minute to pray. Oh, dear God, we come to you today filled with gratitude, inspiration, and hope. We have been touched and encouraged by the physical manifestation of your awesome and unlimited power. Countless numbers of us were personally blessed to witness 28 monks whose beliefs require them to live a life of poverty, chastity, and obedience to God. We watched as they walked 2,300 miles from Texas to D.C., many of them barefooted, petitioning God to grant their prayer for peace. Some of us walked with them, prayed with them, and joined them in their prayer for peace. Once again, as was in the case with Jesus, who also walked this earth barefooted, sharing love and advocating peace for all, we are reminded that by faith, God can empower us to accomplish that which may seem impossible or improbable. Faith is a most powerful weapon. Hallelujah and amen.
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5: Get Up Mornings and it's Healthy Ever After. And on the line with us today is Ayurvedic practitioner and counselor, my sister Elena Atkins. Elena, welcome back to Get Up Mornings.
6: Morning, morning.
5: Okay, summer is supposed to be the season of fun and relaxation, but many people struggle with headaches and bloating and poor sleep. Why do these issues seem to show up even more during hotter months?
6: During summer, 1 in 2 adults experience headaches worldwide, so it's extremely common. And summer can worsen this because of heat increases, fluid loss and dehydration, sun exposure dilates blood vessels, and most people are skipping meals, blood sugars fluctuating. But one of the really horrible triggers is ice water.
7: Oh,
5: a light.
7: Don't drink.
6: Yeah. One surprising summer headache trigger may be that giant cup of ice water. While it feels refreshing in the moment, extremely cold drinks can constrict blood vessels and trigger headache responses from an Ayurvedic perspective.
5: Wow, because a headache is a blood flow issue, isn't it?
6: Yes, many times it can be.
7: You love cold water, E? I thought you would be a warm water
5: drinker. I am, but I like a cold drink. I like a shake and all those things. Okay, so
6: you want to keep it cool. Room temperature to cool water or favoring things like mint and cucumber can help to cool the body and hydrate it without overstimulating, over restricting the blood vessels and triggering headaches.
5: So many people complain about feeling bloated after summer cookouts and vacation and outdoor events. What are some simple Ayurvedic tips that can help reduce bloating?
6: Well, 89% of adults actually report gas-related issues, especially bloating. So one of the triggers are ice cold drinks, again, raw foods and salads, carbonated drinks, and also eating on the go, walking, standing while you're eating. These things impair digestion.
5: But so, that's what we do at picnics. We eat and we walk around. We're supposed to sit down at the picnic.
6: Yes, ma'am. Sit it on down. Our bodies are made to sit and eat. Mindful eating, but also incorporating things like ginger, cumin, coriander, and fennel. These things help to improve digestion, as also sipping on teas, something that is warm, but not overly hot.
5: Okay, go ahead, Griff. I'm stressed.
7: Elena, what's some Ayurvedic tips for menopause? Because at this point, I feel sorry for my wife. Like, is there something proper that you can tell me? Because she really listens to you. She'd be like, ask Elena for me.
6: Well, absolutely. It's one of those times where the cascade of hormones are wreaking havoc. So eating, decreasing the amount of carbs that you're eating, having more balanced meals, protein to healthy fat to fiber, paired with carbohydrates, helps to keep your hormones balanced without causing those fluctuations. And also things like chia seeds or flax seeds and having a healthy portion of omega-3s helps to promote hormonal balance.
5: Can you tell the people real quick the toxic fats that are on every aisle in the store that they should avoid?
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6: You're welcome.
5: All right, guys. Happy Healthy Ever After. Stick around. There's more on the way. It's Get Up Mornings.
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Great day last night. The NBA draft saw two University of Houston Cougars drafted in the first round. Shout out to Kingston Fleming, who was drafted at number 8, and Chris Sinak, also drafted at number 27. So we got a couple of more Cougars who should get drafted today. The Rockets will be on the clock to pick as well. And so hopefully we can get a player, a shooter, that will help to add to our team. Also, Amazon Prime Day continues, and a lot of you be shopping. Hopefully, not while you're working, right? Because you're on the clock. I want you to focus. Get your praise on. Let's roll in the church parking lot ahead of what else is trending in 8 minutes right now. Otis Kemp and Tasha Page Lockhart on Praise. Good morning.

0: wish I had a witness tonight. Can I ask y'all one question? The question is simply this: what did he see?
1: He saw the best.
0: I can't get no help up in here, because there are some folk in here that people have wrote you off, said you would never amount to anything, said that you would never end up being anywhere. But Myron, tell him one more time, what did he see?
1: He saw the best.
0: When mama said you would never be nothing, when aunties and uncles said that you would never amount to anything, when daddy didn't come home anymore, he didn't

0: So glad God declares the end from the beginning, and he knows the best in you and I. Marvin Sapp, it's High Faith and Fame with me, AV, on Praise 102.1 HD2. We are getting ready for One Voice 2026. It's the party with a purpose. It will set sail out of Miami on October 26th. A lot of great things are happening. Our own Erica Campbell and her husband Warren will be a part of the vow renewal ceremony that you and that special someone who wants to renew your vows can be a part of. Another great reason to book your cabin at praisehouston.com. Use the code word H-Town. And also, my dear brother, KG Smooth, will be hosting the Love and R&B Lounge. So after you get those vow renewed, you can hang out with some of the best with KG Smooth. So book your cabin right now, praisehouston.com, and make sure you use the code word H-Town as you get ready to set sail. A couple of things trending this morning. As you say, congratulations again to Kingston Fleming and Chris Sinak, who were drafted as a part of the NBA draft. We also saw yesterday a Houston police officer is out on bond following his arrest for aggravated assault of a child under 14. Officer Pablo Diaz turned himself in as he was indicted on Monday. Harris County Sheriff's Office investigation found no evidence of mechanical problems in the Tesla that plowed into the home of a Katie woman and killed her. Martha Abler was in the front room of the house on Bloomington Park when the car hit it on Friday night. She died at the hospital. Now, the driver, Michael Butler, told deputies that the Tesla was in automotive drive mode when it crashed. Butler isn't facing any charges so far, but Tesla has also said it was not in auto mode, but that he was driving at a rate of 70 miles an hour when he plowed into the home. A horrific situation. And the Astros, they defeated the Blues in extra innings last night, 9-7. They will take on Toronto again today, hoping to win that series. Go Stros!
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1: What are you trying to say, Yolanda? 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

0: 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Lashae Knox and Ernest Pugh, and right there on Praise.
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0: Definitely Abel. All Darryl right. Walls, PJ Morton, and Kim Burrell on Tide Faith and Fame with me, AV, on Praise 102.1 HD2. Jeremiah 29:11 says, "For I know the plans I have for you, declares the Lord, plans to prosper you and not to harm you, plans to give you a hope and a future." You know, it reminds us in Jeremiah 29:11, it isn't just a comforting verse, but it's God's love letter to the weary and to the brokenhearted. Picture receiving the promise while living in exile, right? Far from everything familiar, with hope fading. And then God's voice breaks through the silence. Even here, especially here, God says, "I have a plan for you." Like those exiles, we all experience seasons where life seems to unravel, where our carefully laid plans just seem to crumble, and we're just left wondering, man, what's next? Yet even in those chaos, God promises remain unshakable. His plans may not always align with our own desires or our timelines, but it is always woven with purpose, hope, and anchored in his unchanging love. So trust him. Doesn't mean that guarantees the road is going to be easier, but assures us that every step, especially the missteps, are guided by God's hands. Your life is a story that God is writing. Right now, you may be in a chapter of uncertainty or pain, but remember, the author uses those moments to shape the most beautiful ending. So whatever season you're in today, place your fears, your dreams, and your doubts in God's hands. The struggle you're facing isn't the final word. No, my friend, it's the foundation for a comeback that only God can script, a future that's brighter than you can imagine. Jeremiah 29, verse 11. That's our daily PowerPoint.
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0: 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Tanya Nolan, Inside Faith and Fame with me, AVM, Praise 102.1 HD2. 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And of course, the deadline to enter is Sunday, July the 5th. 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It's a chance for you to celebrate with your family, because that's what it's about. It's the summertime. Got to get together, bring back those reunions, because people don't have many reunions anymore like we used to, man. It used to be a major thing with the T-shirts, getting together and just enjoying one another. We need to bring that back. Speak to the storm of trying to separate that, like Greg O'Quinn and Joyful Noise will do up next.
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got to speak to the storm of this religious hostility. I'll tell you what I'm talking about in 12 minutes. Right now, our H-Town Zone, Zacordi Cortez, latest. God, he is working on me. You too. 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

0: Back to the Music Run to you. And a new Pew Research found that religious-related social hostilities increased worldwide in 2023. It found that 55 countries recorded very high levels of religious hostility, up to 45 the year before, and making it the third consistent annual increase. The hostility toward minority faith groups in the aftermath of the October 7th Hamas attack on Israel contributed to the rise. We also see that is happening, man, the religious persecution throughout the world. And it's just a reminder of standing on our faith and trusting God. We know times are changing, things are changing in the world. It's almost freedom of speech a lot of times when it comes to everything except religion. They want you to be careful. We see that with Major League Baseball and with a few of the baseball players putting scriptures on their hats or shoes and stuff. And we know that in essence, and the league says that they're not supposed to do that. And I'm all with obeying those that have rule over you. But then at the same time, it's like, man, you're going to make a fuss out of this. And people got all kind of crazy stuff written on there, not on their bodies, their hats, their jerseys and everything. And then you want to fuss and be upset about it. But we're going to stand strong and let our life be the written word, right? And show how good God is to us and what he's doing. He deserves it. J.J. Harrison's up next.
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Y'all, what up, Finn? Anthony Evans and Caleb Carson. We heard of Netflix and Chill, but this particular business wants you to Netflix and do this. We'll talk about it in 8 minutes right now. Mariah and the Clark Sisters and Jesus I Do on Praise 102.1.

0: KDAD, praise 1 or 2.1 HD2. The best is yet to come. Donald Lawrence of the Tri-City Singers. The best is coming with the party with a purpose. It is back. Join Ricky Smiley on One Voice 2026, October 26th through November 1st. 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Pastor Mike Jr., Bishop Hezekiah Walker is going to be there. T.I., Rick Ross, Jacqueline Carr, D.L. Hughley, Keith Sweat, Jonathan McReynolds, just to name a few. They got a sellaway party in Bimini. Plus, it's a DJ Kid Capri's going to get that party started. And right now is the perfect time for you to get your vacation in order on this adult affair. Book it at Praise Houston. Use the hashtag H-Town. We all heard of Netflix and Chill, where you're just watching a movie, enjoying some quality time with that special someone. But Netflix and Stay Away is what one Oklahoma hospital is saying. They're not offering any tours or interviews after it was featured in a new Netflix documentary, Maternal Instinct. The McCurtain County Memorial Hospital says that ever since the show premiered, true crimes fans have been calling and showing up wanting to visit the facility. Well, see, the documentary details how a Texas woman, Taylor Parker, murdered a woman, removed her baby from a wound in an attempt to pass the infant off on her own. She even told her boyfriend she was going to McCurtain County Hospital to pre-register for labor to be induced. And that's how this hospital got in the midst of this documentary. So now people wanting to show up, visit for whatever reason. I do not understand. But the hospital says, I need you to Netflix and stay away from here and do something else with your time. Like pray for that family who lost the loved one and the baby. Fred Hammond's on the way. Lachey Knox as well.
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0: Remember, got us ready for the Word of God back in the days. So getting us ready for Solid Gold Gospel. What's up next? Let's get those requests in at 832-803-0572 and at Praise Houston. WNBA is getting ready to expand to 50 games in 2027. So excited our Houston Comets will be back. And of course, teams in Cleveland, Detroit, and Philadelphia are going to join the WNBA in 2028 and 2030. But I'm excited that we got basketball back and some more games will be added. And get our team hopefully a number one pick. And Kinetic Suns are not doing so well this year, which bodes well for us and our chance to get closer and closer to a number one pick as we welcome the Houston Comets back. That's rewinding the clock. Like the classics, we sing Glory. Vanessa Bell Armstrong is up next.
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0: 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And look how God has tremendously blessed her life. 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

0: Franklin as myself. When it comes to pets, there are two kinds of humans. Pet parents, dog owners now, the former can find true love with someone who also truly loves the canines right on their phone. There are a number of apps from Dig the Dog's Person, dating app to Fetch a Dog to Nazi. They'll help you find the most convenient park or dog-friendly coffee shop for your first meeting. And if things work out, you can check out a list of canine-approved vacation spots as well. And they all require photos of the human and the dog to prevent from catfishing. Can y'all believe that? You can find love, a new dating app for dog owners. Guess you can find love anywhere. I'm not the pet owner, so it's not my thing. But what is? Another classic on the way.
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0: 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October 26th to November 1st, you'll be setting sail aboard the Virgin Voyage Resilient Lady. It's going to be the time of your life. Speaking of lady, a Louisville woman, well, is going to federal prison after a pool installation scam. That's right. That cost customers nearly $3.5 million. We love the pool. It's the summertime. Everybody wants to get a pool. You can afford it. Put it in your backyard and enjoy yourself. But federal prosecutors say 51-year-old Tracy Davenport took large upfront deposits from over 50 customers between 2021 and 2022. Justice Department says the customers paid for pool projects that were never, ever built. Big promises, no pool. She was sentenced to over 5 years in prison in order to pay and repay the victims their money. Can you imagine that? $3.5 million of this foolishness she was able to do. Stop messing up people's pool parties. They want to enjoy themselves and have a pool installed in their backyard. Not for you to go away with the cash. So Tracy and others who want to scheme during the summertime and take advantage of people, we put you on the altar. Swim right on up to that prison cell and get your mind right.
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1: 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Use the hashtag #HTOWN. Our daily prayer is on the way right now. Ladies and gentlemen, Evans, David Carson, you're not finished, my friend.

0: There was P.J. Morton and Kim Burrell reminds us that God is able. And Father, we come to you and we know that you are able to do exactly what your word has declared. And you declared the end from the beginning, God. You know the outcome. You know the plans that you have for us to give us a hope and expected end in the future. God, and we just honor you, submit to your perfect will as we acknowledge you in all of our ways. Thank you for directing our path, giving us wisdom, insight, revelation, knowledge, opening our eyes, giving us understanding of what you've called us into this great salvation through Christ Jesus. And we just honor you. We just say thank you. And God, we know that we can do all things through Christ because you give us the strength. We give you glory and honor this day in Jesus' name. Amen. Thank you for letting me inspire your day. Follow me at Faith and Fame with A.V. Willie Moore Jr. is up next. Let's meet tomorrow morning at 9 a.m. Don't be late.
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0: Hey!
1: That is my boost, and I thank God for him.
0: Come on, shout him out. You're on the line with Willie Mo. What's your name? Where you calling from?
2: My name's Damian Nicholas. I'm calling from Washington, D.C. And I want to shout out to my wife, Miss Diane Nicholas.
0: Come on, Miss Diane. You're on the line with Willie Mo. What's your name? Where you calling from?
3: My name is Kenneth, and I'm from Fayetteville, North Carolina. And I want to shout out my wife, Evangelist Katina Fox.
0: Come on, Katina Fox. That's a fox. You're on the line with Willie Mo. What's your name? Where you calling from?
4: My name is Tracy Rich. And I'm calling from Houston, and I want to shout out my boo. His name is Apostle Charles L. Kinlaw Sr.
0: Okay. Come on. Give him everybody his government name.
5: I know, right?
0: I ain't mad at you. Family, listen, Dwight Stone is actually...
5: We got one more.
0: Oh, it's another person still on the line? You better be good. What's your name? Where you calling from?
6: Victoria. I got two boos. What? Willie Horger and Dwight.
5: Oh, God.
6: I like his music. Mm-hmm.
7: Yeah, I kind of wish we didn't go to that one.
0: Dwight, you've been married. You've been married 21 years.
7: Hey, at least she didn't just say me. She said me and you. You got some explaining to do,
0: she
7: too.
0: She said she liked your music, though.
7: Hey, Glory, she ain't heard yours yet.
0: It's going to lie with the villain. I ain't worried about your man. On, oh, Lord, y'all pray for
7: hey,
0: her.
7: Hey, Glory.
0: All right, so, family, when we come back.
7: That was my fault. It was not spirit-led. I was like, yeah, we got one more. Nope.
0: You should have went with my Holy Ghost that time. I felt like it was over. The Lord. You know how somebody preached.
7: She said I got two boos. Oh.
0: Dwight Stone and Willie Mo. No, you don't.
7: All right.
0: Uh-uh. Baby, I don't know that woman.
7: I don't know her.
0: No, Lord. More music's on the way. It's the Willie Mo Jr. Show. Flat out.
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on, some great news out of New Orleans. A New Orleans man became the first person in Louisiana to be functionally cured of sickle cell disease through gene therapy. 23-year-old Daniel Cressy underwent the procedure at Manning Family Children's Hospital, and doctors now confirm the disease is no longer active in his system. Cressy said sickle cell almost robbed him of his dream of becoming a pilot. He went on to say that it was a 2-year journey under the procedure, and he wants to give back to others who are undergoing sickle cell treatment through his own nonprofit. Doctors say the therapy Cressy went through uses a patient's own stem cells that have been edited in a lab, so they no longer produce the defective cells that cause the disease. Number two, he didn't go number two, he went number one. I'm talking about AJ DeBonsta, who went number one in the NBA draft last night. He's now headed to DC to join the Washington Wizards. And DeBonsta led the nation in scoring in his one season at BYU. He averaged 25.5 points and was the first of a record-tying 8 straight college freshmen taken to begin the draft. There were also several other college players aside from DeBonsta who went one and done and were drafted as well, including 3 players from the University of Michigan's national championship team. DeBonsta edged fellow freshman Darren Peterson of Kansas, who was picked at number 2 by the Utah Jazz, and then comes Cameron Boozer. He earned College Player of the Year honors in his one season at Duke, and he was taken 3rd by the Memphis Grizzlies. And Caleb Wilson, shout out to him, he was a stellar freshman at North Carolina, and he will now be a Chicago Bull. He was drafted 4th. Number 3, the U.S. government is pivoting and now allowing Iran's national team to enter the country 2 days before its World Cup match against Egypt on Friday. That will be today that they're able to enter the U.S. If you've been following my reports here on the Willie Moore Jr. Show, I touched on the previous restrictions that the U.S. put in place concerning the team's entry into the country. And those restrictions forced them to shift their travel plans and work through visa challenges connected to the tensions between Washington and Tehran. Now, according to the Department of Homeland Security, for the Iranian team's 3rd match in Seattle on June the 26th, again, that's on Friday, the team is being allowed to come into the United States 2 days before the match, and the Iranian team will still be mandated to leave the day the match ends. Unbelievable. The overall security measures and protocol are the same. Now, Iran was initially supposed

0: supposed to make its base camp in Tucson, Arizona for the tournament, but they were forced at the last minute to move the team's headquarters to Tijuana, Mexico, which I talked about here on the show, and many reports link that pivot to the war between the U.S. and Iran. As a former athlete, I understand what travel does to the body and how that impacts your performance, and to know they've been flown here, there, and everywhere else to be a part of FIFA, it's just unreal. And it also speaks to their level of resilience. So wishing the Iranian team, football team, and all the teams all the best as they continue to move through this FIFA tournament. If you've been keeping up, it's been really, really entertaining to see. Really fun to watch, and also very inspirational. A lot of storylines surrounding FIFA. So if you haven't checked it out, you still got time. Lots of good games still to come. Let's talk about it, though. The U.S. government is now pivoting and allowing Iran's national team to enter the country 2 days before its World Cup match against Egypt on Friday. Want to chat about that? We can. Or if you want to weigh in on the NBA draft, A.J. DeBonsta went number one. He's headed to the Washington Wizards, and coming right behind him at the number two spot is going to be Darren Peterson of Kansas. He was picked number two by the Utah Jazz. A lot of people, including myself, are not surprised. I just don't think he played enough games, but that is neither here nor there. Will you be checking out DeBonsta and all the top players from the draft or nah? Let's talk about it. Or if you want to weigh in on a New Orleans man becoming the first person in Louisiana to be functionally cured of sickle cell disease through gene therapy. Want to chat about these things or anything else, hit me up Instagram and or X, formerly known as Twitter. The handle is at Sheree underscore Nicole, S-H-A-R-I underscore N-Y-C-L-E.
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0: reduction in homicides across several cartel-heavy cities since the tournament kicked off June 11th. Government data shows daily murders recently plummeted to just 27, marking the lowest daily count recorded in a decade and sparking widespread theories that rival syndicates have instituted a quiet World Cup truce. In public health enforcement, federal agents dismantled one of the largest healthcare fraud schemes in American history. The FBI confirmed that Florida businessman Ibrahim Khaldun İlmi successfully arrested in Turkey and extradited back to Miami. He was wanted by federal prosecutors for his alleged ringleader involvement in a massive, sophisticated criminal ring that systematically defrauded Medicare out of a staggering $3.7 billion. And finally, cinematic horror fans have a major milestone to celebrate. Lionsgate officially greenlit a highly anticipated remake of the 1999 found footage masterpiece, The Blair Witch Project. While tight plot details are being kept strictly under wraps, the highly anticipated cinematic reboot is officially scheduled to hit theaters nationwide September 24, 2027. To subscribe to my free daily newsletter, please visit SybilWilks.com. For all the news 24/7, go to news1.com. I'm Sybil Wilks. 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Just in case you didn't
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8: What? 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
7: Hey, little April, where's your little sidekick?
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9: 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And call us to hear more about our layaway plans at 713-924-3980.
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9: What? 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Right on time.
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0: Made New. That is Jason Nelson featuring Madison Ryan Ward on the Nightly Spirit. So let me ask y'all something, fam. Have you ever, like, watched somebody that you love make a grave mistake? And you could see it coming from a mile away, but you just didn't say anything. You knew the relationship was not going to work. You knew it was unhealthy for him. You knew the business deal was going to be a bad deal. You knew they were ignoring red flags, or you knew that they were headed toward heartbreak. And there you were, standing there in the middle, wondering, do I tell them or do I stay quiet? Because sometimes when you tell people the truth, it can cost the relationship. They will see it differently from their perspective. Sometimes they're like, you are meddling in my business, or you jealous, you hating. And you're just trying to tell them the truth. Sometimes people don't want honesty. They just want you to agree with them and be on their team. Isn't that the word? You're not on my team. And it's like, no, wisdom is speaking to you and you don't want to listen. So the question tonight is, should people tell friends, family, and loved ones the truth, a hard truth, even if it hurts? Or should they just mind their business and let it go? Let them do it. Let them learn on their own. 1-877-345-7747. Again, 1-877-345-7747. What do you say to these things? Call your girl on the Nightly Spirit.
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1: What's up? This is Tamisha. What I love about gospel music is it connects me closer to Christ. And that's why I love the Nightly Spirit with my girl, Darlene.

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Come on, if you know if he brought the sunshine, come on, move a little bit.

0: regret for not telling a friend the truth. Yeah, she had a boyfriend, and they were in love. They were a lovey-dovey, beautiful couple. But I saw something, but I didn't say anything because I didn't want her to think that I was jealous.
1: Right.
0: So what ended up happening is that this guy ended up having AIDS and gave it to her, and she passed away. She
1: had
0: the baby.
1: No. Oh, my God.
0: Yes. And I have regret.
1: Man, that's hard. You know, there is a time that you should speak up, and then there's a time that you should be quiet, but only you can discern when that is, because sometimes people really aren't ready to hear it. Sometimes emotions are too high, or the timing is wrong. But, you know, there's a difference between helping someone and then trying to control someone too. You only know where your heart is. And discernment is key. Man. 1-877-345-7747. Should you tell a friend, a family member, or loved one the truth, even if it hurts? What do you think about that? 1-877-345-7747. Talk to us tonight in the chat room on the Nightly Spirit.

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